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1: The sirens are screaming and the fires are howling. We're down in the valley tonight.

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1: 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Hand grenade pins in every line. 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Going out of my f***ing mind. 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